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0: 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Are you with me? Are you with me?
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I am symbolic. 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

0: Ez a Paks FM.
1: 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Our colors will fade eventually, so if our time is running out, day after day, we'll make the mundane a masterpiece. 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

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It's bad meaning bad, like bad meaning good. When it comes to rules,